You're such a whore. 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I know there's plenty of fish in the sea, but I fuck those girls, got you in my mind. When you fuck those guys, do you wish they were me? Turn them around and I put them in doggy. I don't even fuck them in missionary. There's no intimacy and I

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You know what to do. 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Right. 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Right. I said left. Right. Left. Right. One more time. Left. 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Left. Right. Left. Right. Left. Right.

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Welcome to the Crusader. It's been a long time coming, y'all. Oh, oh, oh, oh. But I'm here now.